praise the Lord. I hope that you are greatly blessed by these promises of God that you just heard. These are great promises.

All my life, you have been faithful. All my life, you have been so good. With every breath that I am able, oh, I will sing of the goodness of God. 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